0: 2D Lot of Players, hawakan na ang lucky tickets ninyo. 4,000 pesos ang pwede niyong mapanalunan basta mag-match ang two numbers ninyo sa mapipiling 2D Lotto winning combination in exact order. You can also try the Rambolito System Play where you can take home 2,000 pesos. Reminder po sa lahat, only 18 years old and above can play and win in any of the PCSO games. And there you have it, our 2D Lotto winning combination. The first number is 11. And the second number is 16. Again, our 2D Lotto winning combination for the 2 p.m. draw, we have 11 and 16 in exact order. Bago tayo tumuo sa susunod nating game mga kalaro, activate your mind and lucky vibe. 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

It has something to do to thwart the impeachment trial of Vice President Sara Duterte. Yun pala talaga ang intention sa biglaang pagkuha ng liderato sa Senado ay para it has to do in relation with the impeachment case of Sara Duterte. May dagdag pa si Randy David. Sinabi nga rito, and let me quote him. First, yung black ni Juan, yung group ni Alan Peter Cayetano, first, to prevent the formal airing of the evidence against the Vice President. Or, failing that, to diminish the validity. Ayun. Diminish its validity. Tama nga naman. No? So, it does something. Yung kudita ginawa ni Peter and Cayetano, sakay-sakay pa niya yung si Batong Tago, at bigla siya naging Senate President. Pangalawa, to show that the impeachment case has been hatched by corrupt people. Ayun ako. Itong kasing mga tinatawag na alleged Marines. Pero sabi ni Colonel Sergius Trinidad, ang AFP,

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Okay. 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

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Yung isa ay nasa Bilanggo, si Jinggoy. 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

12. 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Is it allowed in the Constitution? Yes. A majority of each house shall constitute a quorum to do business. So, because ang Senado walang effective quorum, control kay Jinggoy, sapagat nga si is nakabilanggo for plunder, so walang effective control ng Senado. So, kung ang 12, may korumba, yes. Because 23 lang bilang. So,

ng Korte Suprema. That is a political question. So, Senate President pro tempore. Mientras tanto. Mientras tanto. Now. So, anong epekto ito? Anong conclusion? Cayetano is out. The position of Senate President is vacant. This is under the Senate rules. And acting, the acting Senate,

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Oh, akala ko magaling ka sa rules. Atameme, di ba? Okay. Kaya para matapos ito lahat, no? Merong open letter po ang mga the great legal minds agree. Hindi mo makikita nyo. Nakabasahin ko. The great legal minds agree. The Senate leadership of Gatchalian is valid and binding. Integrated Bar of the Philippines, law deans, professors of juridical science, and political theorists agree. The June 3 Senate session had a valid quorum. Open letter to. Article 6, Section 16, Paragraph 2 of the 1987 Constitution provides that the quorum consists of a majority of each house for the purpose of conducting business. Kaya nga, nakakulong si Jinggoy, 23 na lang, yung 12, yun po ang quorum. Sa 23, 12 po ang quorum. Okay. The question of how quorum is determined has already been settled in the Supreme Court by the Supreme Court in Abilino versus Cuenco, GR number, tandaan nyo ito ha, GR kayo mga law student, GR number 2821, March 4, 1949, which held that an absolute majority of 12 senators may constitute the constitutional majority required by the Senate to conduct official business. Now, sinabi ko na yan kanina, sapagkat bilanggo si Jinggoy under Republic Act, naku, so, hindi siya pwedeng makaboto. That is Republic Act 7080, ha? Basahin nyo, Section 5. Plunder, ibig sabihin, suspended ka from office. Okay. So, walang, sabi nga sa kaso ni Abilino versus Cuenco, ang Senado, it is, yun po, si Jinggoy is beyond the coercive reach of the Senate. Hindi lang pwedeng mapuwersa. Sabi uli nito sa publication, the Supreme Court held that the session was validly constituted because 12 senators formed the constitutional majority required for the Senate to conduct business. Ayan. It clarified that majority refers to the number of senators entitled and able to participate, not necessarily the total number of Senate seats. The court noted that

the three are the kind of official legislative business. This is consistent with Senate proceedings on May 5, 2015. Then President Franklin Delano recognized the existence of a quorum with 12 senators present out of 17 available members, the remaining senators being unavailable due to their absence from the country and other circumstances that prevented their attendance at the session. May President na po ito. No May 5, 2015, noong Senate President Franklin Delano. In sum, the Senate session held on June 3, 2026 was lawful and valid as the presence of 12 senators constituted a valid quorum under the circumstance. Consequently, all acts, resolutions, and decisions adopted by the Senate during the June 3, 2028 sessions are entitled to the presumption of regularity according to the official act of the constitutional body acting within the scope of its constitutional authority. Pakikita po yan nyo sa yung araw na ito, June 8 sa The Star at sa Inquirer po. One page po. 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

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Ito, sinabi ito ni Juan, ni Jerry's Bundok. Ha? We'll be facing for blocking Bato's arrest. Naku. May problema ba? On the expected wanted to at the IC as the technical perpetrator in the crime, so Ubiante is Bongo. Bongo. 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Now, Strada and Villanueva were to be charged with non-bailable malversation and plunder of blood control works. Ayan. Si Marcoleta naman has been indicted at the Sandigan Bayan also for non-bailable plunder and bribery of 75

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0: Lotto Philippines, the clock is ticking towards our first jackpot tonight. Mega Lotto players, kayo ang unang may chance ang maging milyonaryo ngayong gabi. First in line ang Mega Milyong papremyo. Wala pa rin jackpot winner last Friday, kaya naman ang Mega Jackpot ngayong gabi ay 47,913,154 pesos and 68 centavos, net of the agent's prize commission. Sir, please press that button and let's play Mega Lotto 645. Mega Lotto fans, nakikita natin ngayon ang 45 jobos numbered 1 to 45 na hinahalo ng draw machine. 6 lucky balls ang hintayin nating piliin for the official Mega Million combination this Monday evening. The first number is 20. Ingatan po ang lotto ticket. Huwag babasain or paplansyahin yan. Tandaan, kailangan mabasa ng validating machine ang detalye ng winning ticket sa pag-claim ng premyo. The second number is 27. Exciting ang consolation prizes ng Mega Lotto. 30 pesos ang panalo pag nag-match ang 3 numbers ninyo sa mga nanalong numero. The third number is 43. 1.1 million pesos naman ang pag-aati ang papremyo ng lahat ng makakakuha ng 4 mega winning numbers. At para manalo, pwedeng rumble ang mga numero. The fourth number is 15. Sa mga makakaswerte ng 5 winning numbers sa Mega Lotto, 1.2 million pesos ang pag-aatian equally. Mega Lotto is every Monday, Wednesday, and Friday. The fifth number is 4. Very easy lang maglaro ng Lotto, magtanong lang ng game mechanics and schedule sa ating friendly Lotto tellers. And the sixth and final number is 14. Muli po ang ating Mega Lotto winning numbers ngayong gabi ay 20, 27, 43, 15, 4, and 14 in any order for the jackpot prize of 47,913,154 pesos and 68 centavos, net of the agent's prize commission. Coming up next, ang inaabangang and grandeng papremyo, ihatid namin yan sa pagbabalik ng PCSO Lottery Draw.
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0: Pilipinas, up for grabs na ang Grand Millions. Wala ring nanalo sa Grand Lotto draw last Saturday, and tonight's Grand Jackpot Prize is 45 million pesos net of the agent's prize commission. Once again, sir, please press that button and let's play Grand Lotto 655. Grand Lotto fans, this time 55 draws numbered 1 to 55 ang inahalo sa loob ng draw machine, and still, machine lang ang pipili ng 6 winning numbers. The first number is 50. Sa jackpot-bearing games ng Lotto Pag-ati, ang equal ang jackpot prize kung dalawa o higit pa ang jackpot winners. The second number is 43. Dito sa Grand Lotto, 60 pesos ang panalo pag nag-match ang 3 numbers ninyo sa ating winning combination. The third number is 24. Sa mga makakaswerte ng 4 winning numbers sa Grand Lotto, 1.3 million pesos ang premium pag-ahatian ninyo. The fourth number is 1. Paghahatian naman ang 1.4 million pesos ng mga makakakuha ng 5 Grand Lotto winning numbers. The fifth number is 7. Huwag pong magpapaloko sa mga nagpapanggap na PCSO officials, employees, or Lotto host at nagsasabing mabibigyan kayo ng tip ng mananalong numero sa Lotto. Scam po yan. And the sixth and final number is 15. Recapping tonight's Grand Lotto winning numbers, we have 50, 43, 24, 1, 7, and 15 in any order for the jackpot prize of 45 million pesos net of the agent's prize commission. We are just halfway through. Dial digit prizes are coming your way, lots of players.
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0: 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The first number is 5. For the second number, we have 0. The third number, 3. The fourth and final number is 5. Ladies and gentlemen, our 4D Lotto winning combination for tonight is 5. 0. 3. And 5 in exact order. Let's find out if your lucky 3 numbers turn out to be our winning numbers tonight as we now play the 3D Lotto game. Digit game players, 4,500 pesos per 10 peso play ang premyo pag nag-match ang tres números nyo sa 3D Lotto winning combination in exact order. 750 pesos or 1,500 pesos naman ang pwedeng mapanalunan kung nag-rambolito system play. Thrice daily ang 3D Lotto, that's every 2, 5, and 9 p.m. And here's our 3D Lotto winning combination. The first number is 1. The second number, 1. And the third number is 7. Muli po ang ating 3D Lotto winning numbers ngayong gabi ay 1, 1, and 7 in exact order. Last but not the least, ang paboritong digit game ng bayan. Ito na, let's play the 2D Lotto game! Lotto players, kayo ang may last chance to win tonight. Kailangan lang mag-match in exact order ang 2 numbers nyo sa 2D Lotto winning combination para manalo ng 4,000 pesos. At sa Rambolito system play, 2,000 pesos na naghihintay na papremyo. Sa lahat ng Lotto winners, you have 1 year to claim your prizes. And there you have it, our 2D Lotto winning combination. For the first number, we have 29. And the second number is 16. Recapping tonight's 2D Lotto winning numbers, we have 29 and 16 in exact order. Congratulations po sa lahat ng mga nanalo. Para naman sa mga nagtatanong ng schedule ng Lotto Games, panoorin natin to.
1: Hi guys! Para sa mga bagong